The continent of Atlantis was an island which lay before the great flood in the area we now call the Atlantic Ocean. So great an area of land that from her western shores those beautiful sailors journeyed to the south and the North Americas with ease in their ships with painted sails. To the east, Africa was her neighbor, across a short strait of sea miles. The great Egyptian age is but a remnant of the Atlantean culture. The antediluvian kings colonized the world. All the gods who play in the mythological dramas, in all legends from all lands, were from fair Atlantis. Knowing her fate, Atlantis sent out ships to all corners of the earth. On board were the 12. The poet, the physician, the farmer, the scientist, the magician, and the other so-called gods of our legends, though gods they were. And as the elders of our time choose to remain blind, let us rejoice and let us sing and dance and ring in the new. Hail Atlantis!

0: 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This trip. This trip. And it is a trip.
1: Countdown is progressing.
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0: love you. Yeah. I'm always tell you, little girl, I tell you, I'm crazy about you.
1: You all right.
0: I'm falling over you.
1: You all right.
0: I don't care why you go.

0: tell you, sonny boy, it's nobody but, it's nobody but, it's no, nobody but,
1: tell me, boy.
0: I don't want you, nobody but you.

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1: Thank you. 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
0: Stevie Ray Vaughan and Double Trouble, once again for Stevie Ray Vaughan.

0: Yeah, AC Reed. Yeah. Yeah. Yeah. Yeah. Yeah. All right, then. Let's get AC up to sing with AC Reed, ladies and gentlemen.
1: Yeah, bye, bye, bye.

The continent of Atlantis was an island which lay before the great flood in the area we now call the Atlantic Ocean. So great an area of land that from her western shores those beautiful sailors journeyed to the south and the North Americas with ease in their ships with painted sails. To the east, Africa was her neighbor, across a short strait of sea miles. The great Egyptian age is but a remnant of the Atlantean culture. The antediluvian kings colonized the world. All the gods who play in the mythological dramas, in all legends from all lands, were from fair Atlantis. Knowing her fate, Atlantis sent out ships to all corners of the earth. On board were the 12. The poet, the physician, the farmer, the scientist, the magician, and the other so-called gods of our legends, though gods they were. And as the elders of our time choose to remain blind, let us rejoice and let us sing and dance and ring in the new. Hail Atlantis!

signs. Your planet is nearing destruction. 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

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And I grabbed my bag of records and went up to bed.

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2: 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You ready?
1: I'm ready.
2: Are you ready?
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